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1: 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I bring a coffee in the morning. She brings me in a piece. I take her out to fancy restaurants. 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

And this town's lost its faith. Our colors will fade eventually. So if our time is running out, day after day, we'll make the mundane a masterpiece. Oh my, my, oh my, my love. 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

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Oh my, my, oh my, my love, I take one look at you, you're taking me out.

0: 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Zlepši si náladu.
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0: You know, when I was a little kid, all I ever wanted to do was make something big out of my life and not be forgotten like the rest.
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2: Zlepši si náladu.
1: Zlepši si náladu.